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2: It doesn't matter if you love him or capital H-I-M. M-M-M-M. Just put your paws up. 'Cause you were born this way.

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You're black, white, beige, chola, descent. You're Lebanese, you're Orient. 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